No man can be final, but he can record his progress. What he leaves is so much for others to use as stones to stone.

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I won't be satisfied till you play. Here comes the bride. Listen to me, baby, and I know me, maybe listen to my story. It's terrifically true. I want to find a way of telling you that I really go for you. I hope you really believe me, baby, because I certainly do. Because you're telling me really, really, really, when you tell me.

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Honk, honk, honk. And joined the duck and struck a groove. 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The bossa nova had him dancing. The new thing, the new swing. A lovely swan swam by in her majesty. 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She joined the duck and goose and did the samba too. You should have seen the kind of samba she could do.

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I want to satisfy till you play here. Come to the bed. Listen to me, baby, and I know me, maybe listen to my story. It's terrific, it's true. I want to find a way of telling you that I really go for you. I hope you'll believe me, baby, because you certainly do. Because you're telling me really, really, thoroughly when you tell me that you probably got a kind of crush on